I just been a dream on, and my imagination will thrive upon that kiss. Sweetheart, I ask no more than this. I guess I've been a dream on. Before you leave me, my imagination will feed my hungry heart. Leave me one thing before we part. I kissed a little dreamer. When I'm alone with my fancies,

true. 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
1: Let's play the ballad. We got one ballad left. This is a Ray Charles song.

0: Brandon.
1: Listen, to 125th Street. You get right here. What part of 125th Street you want to go? Get yourself right here. Yeah, you're not blind, is it? But go right here when you walk on this side, Essex. Because you might have to ride 960, but right here, you get a subway going on 125th Street. Right here.

I'm Alpha Lessie. I'm at Avatar Studios, Studio C, where we made the recording for Vida. Vida is the word that my 2.5-year-old daughter says for blanket. I keep a list of titles, and I stuck that on there at one point, as well as some other things that she says, which are always cool and interesting. So I just thought that it would be a nice title for the record, which features on piano Jason Moran, on bass Drew Gress, and on drums Nasheed Waits. All three of those guys played the music like they had played it for years, just owned the music, immediately owned the music, shaped the music, brought something to it. Jason Moran is very good at interpreting the music and orchestrating the music. So what I typically do is give the band scores. So he has everybody's part. He can see everybody's part, and what he tends to do is just kind of jumps around and will double a melody, but maybe play a counter melody here and there, and moves it around and does it in different ways, and I like that. He is orchestrating in this improvised way. What I love about Drew's playing is the choices he makes as a bass player. His ears are amazing. He's a great composer, and he brings those sensibilities to the music as well. Nasheed has this quality in musicians that I really love, in particular drummers. They have this third eye, this intuitive way of playing the music where they really hear things before they happen and can really frame the music in that way. Also, as fearless as they come as an improviser. The thing about this band is it's kind of a fearless band. Everyone is just happy to just jump into the void and play. I think we were all leaving space and allowing the music to ring and

more specifically, there's a tune called Maria Lydia, and that was written for my mother who passed in the fall. And it was really nice that she, towards the end of her life, she was able to listen to the record. She was mostly sleeping a lot. She wasn't really waking up, and I put the headphones on her, and I didn't even know if she was listening. And I took the headphones off, and she just said, "Gorgeous."

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Now that's getting... My friends told me to go to a psychiatrist. That man told me about the metaphysics and the psycho, whatever that was, and the subconscious dilemma of the obligato. And then he said, Pearl, you're tired. What you need is a little change. And he had the nerve to charge me $10 to tell me that. All in big words. Didn't know what he was talking about. I knew it all the time. I should have gone to a doctor. I need my change.

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Christopher Columbus when he said the world was round. They all laughed when Edison recorded sound. They all laughed, Wilbur and his brother, when they said that man could fly. They told Marconi, wireless was a phony.

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It's American smooth jazz guitarist Randy Sloan, and I invite you to listen to my music. I hope you like it. Gracias.

Welcome to another night of classical jazz at Lincoln Center. I'm Michael Bourne from WBGO, and all of us, thank you. All of us at Jazz 88, we're happy once again to be involved with such a world-class musical event. And we're happy that you're here tonight for Good Vibes with Benny Carter. And we're going to begin with some good vibes right now. Please welcome at the drums, Billy Higgins.